ladies, do your thing. Just make sure you ahead of the game. Just cause I got a lot of fame, super. Prince couldn't get me, change my name, Papa. Hooter can't say a slave again, no sign. Picture black saying, oh.

0: say.
1: Olivia Rodrigo on Triple J. Good morning. Good to be with you on this day as we announce the One Night Stand is heading to Griffith, 0439 757 555. What are your recommendations? I'm getting some great recommendations for bakeries, for good produce. 0439 757 555 if you've gotten your ticket or if you've just got some good Griffith local knowledge. Let me know.
0: She's up all night to the sun. I'm up all night to the sun. She's up all night.
1: Maybe you got lucky this morning if you were on the ground in Griffith. We had a correspondent there who was giving away tickets, selling them on the ground to locals before everyone else at 9 a.m. If you've nabbed yours, good for you. You're one of the lucky people that's going to be in the crowd on September 5 seeing Genesis Owusu, DMAs, Nina Jirachi. Let's play some Daft Punk in the next few songs. Right here, this is Boy Soda, Chase Your Tail. I'm Lucy Smith. This is Mornings.

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Rapping, bitch, I might just be the president. Please, with the begginess, you're dwindling on your relevance. We know your shit is dropping, we ain't copping what you selling us. Bitch, you was good in school, why you hiding your intelligence? I remember you was getting A's, now you failing us. Playing hard,

0: beautiful. Ashniko with Smoochy Girl. You had J. Cole, 2-6, Jem Casadale in there too, and a live track from Lime Cordial in the Like a Virgin studio back in 2019 covering Divinyls, I Touch Myself. 0439757555. Emily texting in saying, oh my God, the lineup for the Griffith One Night Stand. Did you reach into my freaking soul and pull it from my dreams? Phenomenal. Let's recap. Who is heading to Griffith?
1: One Night Stand.
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3: 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Make some noise for Triple J!
4: It's the moment you've all been waiting for. Who is hitting the stage this year at One Night Stand? We hope you're sitting down for this one. Nina Jirachi. DMA. Genesis Owusu. Maya. Betty Ray. And a lucky Triple J unearthed act.
0: Yeah, we cannot wait. Heading to Griffith, all of those acts. We spoke to Betty Ray's this morning and they're so excited. They've never been before. They are ready to kind of take on any challenge. They want people in the pit absolutely losing it. You can check out all the details via the Triple J website and tickets are on sale right now. So Emily, can you get there? This lineup that you've manifested from your soul, it seems, girl, you've got to see it. If you've gotten your ticket, if you have secured your spot, text me 0439757555. Coming up, Joji, we're going to do some Dope Lemon and right here, Violet Grohl.

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So everyone...

0: now, just in case.
1: Yeah, 100%. It'll be awesome.
0: That's it, you know? Just put that energy into the universe. Ella's getting her tickets. You better get yours as well.

0: 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What the hell can I play out to get you through this final bit of editing?
1: Shall we do I See My OJ, Hayley Williams?
0: Oh, you want to go a little Hayley Williams?
1: I'd like a little bit.
0: Oh, shit. Okay, Sophie. Let's do it. Mate, good luck for the series, all right?
1: Thank you.
0: Also, I'm out of a job next year, so I'll send you my IMDb. 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
1: Oh, please.

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0: Growing Pains from Channel Lauren. You're listening to Triple J. It is Drive with Luca and Jordan. And right now, we're doing this.
1: My heart skips a beat.
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1: Tickling.
3: His hands found purchase on my...
0: That's right. We're playing Call Me By Your Name. It is a fan fiction segment that I've cooked up for Luca. I've found a snippet of an existing fan fiction online and I've written one myself this morning. Luca has to pick which one is which. I've also forced other presenters at Triple J to read them out.
4: I have to pick. I also have to hear them. I also have to listen to them. You're leaving out the part which is, for me, hardest.
0: You can't look at them the same way again in the office. It's the whole thing. The first one we got was from Dave Woodhead.
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0: with Jordan and Luca on Triple J.
1: Oh, yeah,
2: Jordan. Hello.
1: Out here. What a freaking day it has been. People would have seen on the socials if they didn't hear this morning. Yes, it is Griffith for One Night Stand 2026. Been celebrating it. Or been celebrating it. Oh, I've got to do better with my Italian. It's terrible. It's terrible. We've got a couple months to whip it together.
2: Yeah, you can try. I'll start learning. I think I can still count to 10 from primary school.
1: The etchy, you would mean?
2: Yeah. Me scoozy. I am so excited. My first one night stand, of course. I feel like my adrenaline drop after this show is going to be insane. I've been like so pumped all day hearing about it.
1: Such a fun afternoon. Like, yeah, I've been talking about it all afternoon, but the office really is a buzz on days like this.
2: Yeah.
1: All of Triple J gets so excited. We'll see you in Griffith in September for One Night Stand. That is massive, but we've still got heaps to come as well before we hand you over to Anika Luna for Home and Host at 7. We've got a brand new song from Kyla Bell. I know. Triple J Unearthed High Indigenous Initiative winner for 2026, already pumping out the singles, dropped on with Nookie and has a brand new song that we'll play for you in just a few minutes. We'll get into that right after this. It's Gorillaz on Triple J Drive.

0: on Triple J Drive. It's Jordan and Luca. Hang with you. Jordan, big news, crazy news, Hollywood news. Sort of, not really. But this is cool. Acting debut for Pink Panther S. She's stepping away from the production studio and towards the silver screen. I have very little information on this. There's not much out there, but it is official. She's been announced as making her acting debut. This is what we know. It is a movie coming out second half of 2027, directed by, remember this, the Daniels.
1: I love them.
0: Two blokes called Daniel, who teamed up as a director duo. They directed Everything Everywhere All at Once. I also learnt today that they directed the video clip for Turn Down for What? How about that?
1: What a fun fact.
0: What an amazing sort of filmography they have.
1: Well, look, everybody's got to start somewhere, and sometimes it's turning down.
0: Yeah.
1: It's incredible. I hope that Pink Panther rest out of it. Like, we don't know much about it, but maybe I could see her playing sort of a dragon role. She's sort of famous for her little, you know, that little sound she made on the red carpet.
0: Well, there's literally no info about plot or title or anything. We know it's got Matt Damon, Sandra Oh, and Michael Gandolfini. So she could be a dragon that crisps them all alive.
1: Oh, my God. Tony's son. Exciting. And she joins, a crew of people, of musicians who've gone from music into acting, which can sometimes be a little funny. I mean,
0: Totally. I see this working for her. I find her so charming and charismatic that she can make the leap. I do think she'll suffer from, at least at the start, I don't know how much acting she's planning to do, the thing where you see them on screen and you know you're watching a movie and it's a character, but your brain goes, hey, it's Pink Panther-esque. It's the lady from Laneway in a movie
1: that I'm seeing right now.
0: Yeah.
1: And it's not a video clip. I find that as well. But sometimes there are some people who can get away with it, like Cher.
0: Oh, yeah.
1: Cher is an incredible actor.
0: She's like, she does both almost just as much as each other, though, you know.
1: Oh, yeah. I mean, Moonstruck, The Mask, Mamma Mia 2, here we go again.
0: Wow. Beautiful. Right up there with the Daniels when it comes to
1: it. Oh, yeah. Well, there's everything happening all at once in that show.
0: That's describing Cher's face. That's how they named that movie.
1: But look, it might be incredible. I mean, J-Lo as well. Some people say she's a better actor than she is musician.
0: Oh, yeah. Although Jenny from the Block is a killer song, but she's an amazing actor. There's been a few, like lately, obviously SZA was in the movie with Keke Palmer.
1: Oh, she was so good in that.
0: She was awesome in that. That was one where I was like, by the end of the movie, I'd sort of forgotten it was SZA. I was like, oh yeah, a cool new actor that I like. definitely Tyler in Marty Supreme, Tyler Crater. He stood out. I'm sorry. He was great, but he stood out like an absolute sport. I was like, oh, cool. The guy made Earthquake. He's in here with Timmy Chalamet, Matt.
1: Which is so funny because he does, as soon as I found out that he was like in that movie, I was like, of course, he seems like such a natural actor. He's got so much personality. He loves being on screen. But yeah, you're right. You do sort of like, you can't help but see him. You're like, there you are. It's same as when Harry Styles was in Dunkirk. I was like, I see you on the beach there. Hello, Harry.
0: I've never seen Dunkirk, and I reckon I could name maybe one Harry Styles song. Watermelon Sugar, I know. And it feels like in my mind I'm avoiding it because he's in it, but I'm not.
1: Well, Watermelon Sugar High is actually about escaping France in the end of World War II.
0: How come Pete Murray isn't popping up in, you know, Ben Mendelsohn's next flick or whatever?
1: I'd love to see the Ben and Pete collab. That'd be gorgeous.
0: Get Matt Corby on Neighbours, for goodness sake. Actually, I feel, as soon as those words leave my mouth, I feel like that has to have happened already.
1: Yeah, probably. We've got to get Kylie in something like Animal Kingdom.
0: Well, she's already done it. She already did Neighbours.
1: Oh, that's true. She's actually actor before singer.
0: She went the other way, yeah.
1: Wow.
0: I don't know. Who have we missed? Who does a good job of this? How is Pink Panther-esque going to go? 0439757555. Who has made the leap from, production booth to silver screen?
1: Oh, it was a gorgeous thing you said. I love it. You're a man of many words.

I could just keep listening to this on repeat the entire night, but we got to get in some new music. Stick with me, Anika Luna, because in 2 songs' time, we're going to be finding out who I'm hitting first play on tomorrow evening. Not before we get into some dance for ya. Sam Alfred, gonna raise the roof. This is Feel the Friction.

is gonna hurt. 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Had a heart of diamonds, but now it's turned to dirt, yeah. But from dirt there's growth, this tree will grow. From the tears I've shed, I'm doing the most that I can to be true and not fake. I can't break, but I can. So I understand that all of this didn't go to plan. 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

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I'm noticeably different now.

Really feeling this one out. It's Horse from Newcastle. Birthmark is the name of this new track. Comes from that EP called Ask Me Again next year. And if you want a little taste of what else is on that record, here it is. Songs that make you feel like you're flying.

0439 755 555, saying yes, sunburn. This one is so fun. I've been loving it since its release. Well, Tom, you and me both. Charlie Lucas playing out for you right here on Home and Hosed on Triple J. And if you want to catch Charlie IRL and you're in Sydney, well, she's going to be playing a headline show in her hometown this weekend. Tap over to her socials for more info. Charlie Lucas once again. In before that, what did we think of Alana and Harvey Sutherland with Price of the House?

had that concept of a village raising a human being, written after his mom passed away when he was 8 years old. A dedication to that moment. I literally have goosebumps. And the text line is loving it. 0439757555. People saying that this one cuts deep. It's heartbreaking. It's amazing. They're crying. Got this one on repeat. A like for that track from Pep Talk. So much love pouring through for all this Australian music on the Australian Music Program. Anika is my name, taking you through it on your Wednesday evening, bringing you music from all around the country. Different sounds, feelings, moods, tones, textures, everything. I've got three songs back to back for you for now. From now, for now, now, just now. Right now, here's an artist that I discovered because he plays with Menashe. And this one really captured my ear, so I hope you fall in love with it as the same way as I did. Welcome to my world. It's Joshua. That's what

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3: 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Hope you're having a splendid day like we are. Very glad to announce that Mount Zero is the feature album on Triple J this week. This next song, Halfway,

Lindsay Higgins takes off. The second act just became number one album in Australia. So everyone...

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1: Get ready to roll on out, because Dice are on for a huge tour into the spring season. 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
1: Luca, we're at the tail end of our first week. Can you believe it?
2: Mate, it is absolutely flying by and the hits do not stop coming. 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
1: Of course, Thursday means that Kaelin Crabb is coming through with a pre-ken mix to get you pumped up.
2: I don't know how much more pumped up I can be, man. One Night Stand is happening. It's going down. We got Kaelin coming up.

0: Garden, Cross My Heart on Triple J. Abby and Tyrone with you on Brekkie. Another big thank you to our culture king, Angus, coming through, giving us the rundown on what we need to know about the Odyssey. And you're getting in touch as well with what you've done to the lengths you've gone to see a movie or concert.
1: That's right. And keep your texts coming in because a lot of you are doing some really crazy stuff. And I'd love to hear more about these stories, but we got to get into some news.
2: Sarah here with a quick Triple J news update. US President Donald Trump says Iran badly wants to settle fighting with the US. Washington launched a series of daytime strikes targeting Iranian port cities and coastal defences yesterday, hours after reimposing its naval blockade of Iranian ports. Iran is threatening energy markets if the attacks continue.

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0: Joji the Kid Leroy bluffing for your Thursday morning. Good morning. It is 10 to 9.
1: The way that you are now so intentionally saying

Muse was Supermassive Black Hole, number 18 in the Hottest 100 of 2006. And before that, Phoebe Bridgers' new song, Lost Boys. Peking Duck before that with Thrills. And at the top, Last Dinner Party with Big Dog. All here on Mornings. It's Triple J. I'm Sam Lane, filling in for Lucy this week, which means I get to do science with Dr. Carl after 11. We've already got some questions coming through on the text line. Reminder, the number is 0439757555. Text in. Text them in. And

0: with it. Get loose with it. Get loose with it.
1: Get loose with it. Get loose with it. Get loose with it. All the girls and the boys, get loose with it. Get loose with it.